0: about Jesus.
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Hey, I'm Jen Spiker. It's great to have your company today. Have you ever heard or sung this one?

on Vision Christian Radio, Madison Watkins, God You Are, and before that, Blessing Offer singing Jordan's. As we get close to news time, an old school Christian classic this week featuring songs from 2006. Greg Laurie, A New Beginning, coming up soon. And just want to remind you of tomorrow's Rise and Shine breakfast show. I can't confirm this, but I did receive this note here from Andy, and he says that the first prize, there's a prize on their show tomorrow on Rise and Shine. The first prize, I believe, is a set of King Tut jewellery, which of course comes with a mummy back guarantee. Maybe that's not the first prize. It's news shortly on Vision.

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Have Your Way, Paul Balosh, How Great Thou Art. You're on Overnight on Vision Christian Radio. Coming away real soon, the Live Lounge, Point of Grace, New World Sun on the way there. But right now, time for a little bit of weird news. In some strange news today, well, builders knocking down a chimney were astonished to discover a 91-year-old letter from a child to Father Christmas. The note was discovered buried under rubble. Still legible, through brown stained patches, the note read, "Daddy Christmas, would you please

0: Unspoken Walk with me and Sidewalk Prophets with Ben Fuller. 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You're on Overnight Sound on Vision Christian Radio. 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
1: Good morning all across Australia and a big hello to our Queensland listeners, the great state of Queensland. There's a town in Queensland called Wanda. Now, Wanda is not a town a lot of people have heard of, but it's a good town. It's a solid town, and it's found about 29 k's north of Kingaroy. Kingaroy is a fairly well-known town, or about 250 k's northwest of Brisbane. It's got pastoral roots. It's a farming town, and it's built on cattle grazing, grain growing, peanut farming. Kingaroy is obviously known as the peanut capital of Australia. A lot of peanuts are grown around there, and a historical hardwood timber trade as well. There's even a museum. It's home to the South Burnett Timber Industry Museum and the Wanda Heritage Museum, which is awesome. So, hey, good morning to everyone listening in Wanda this morning. Got down to about 11 degrees last night, currently hovering around 12 degrees. We'll reach a high of 21 degrees today. And one of the best things about Wanda Town, just another one of the miracles, Phil, these little miracles that in towns all across Australia, they have a Vision transmitter, which means everyone in that town, both locals and visitors, can listen to Vision on 87.6 FM.
2: Anniversary for your hour yesterday. We were reading through Ephesians 1 where you can find a prayer that Paul prayed, which if you're ever looking for some inspiration, you can pray the same prayer yourself. Well, there's another one in Ephesians 3, and I thought we'd read that together today. So Ephesians 3 verse 16 says this, "I pray that from his glorious, unlimited resources, he will empower you with inner strength through his Spirit." And we're going to keep going throughout the morning, but just that much would be a great prayer, that he would empower me with inner strength through his Spirit for whatever comes today.
1: Amen.
2: A great biblical prayer that you can pray over yourself, and find it in Ephesians 3 verse 16. Coming up next, we're going to be jumping into the book of Genesis together. And look, this is a big one, Andy. We've got God visiting Abraham, and he's asking Abraham, well, Andy, actually Abraham's going to ask God to intervene. That's up next, Rise and Shine.

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